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3: The decision to go into Iraq was a bad decision. It distorted exactly what was it that the United States was really trying to achieve. And Iraq, as I said, became a failed war.It was not clear that we had that kind of direct objective, so that when we deployed our forces there, they knew what they had to do, and they knew that ultimately there would be an end game. And so that too became ultimately a failed war. We repeated all of the same mistakes in Iran. We attacked Iran. We did not have a clear objective. Initially, it was supposed to be regime change.That was not successful, and then it turned into a number of other objectives, and even today it's not clear what is the exact objective of what's going on with this endless war that is now developed in Iran.
2: 美国总统特朗普第二任期竞选期间曾承诺终结海外战事，不再主动开战。然而，今年2月28号，美国联合以色列发动对伊朗的大规模军事打击行动。尽管美总统在公开场合多次强调冲突将很快结束，但种种迹象显示，美国正在为战事长期化做准备。据美媒报道，美海军罗斯福号航母即将被派往中东地区，接替华盛顿号航母，执行至少7个月的部署任务。目前，罗斯福号正在进行部署前的最后准备工作。分析人士称，这场战事将被视作一场特朗普时代的无休止战争。
4: Let's just take a look at how Americans feel about the war in Iran. Do they like what's going on? What do they think's happening? Well, 75%. We're talking about 3 in 4 Americans. 3 in 4 Americans say it is not worth the cost. I mean, President Trump, pick up the phone. Pick up the phone. Talk with any American out there, and chances are they're going to say we don't like this war.
1: 据伊朗法尔斯通讯社11号报道，伊朗外交部发言人巴加埃表示，伊朗、伊拉克等波斯湾沿岸国家将于14号在阿曼举行地区会议，就建立霍尔木兹海峡商业航运安全航线交换意见。
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